0: 325, I don't have traffic.
1: Go ahead.
0: I'm on Algoma, I'm catching up to the car right now.
1: Simple.
0: It's gonna be Wisconsin Auto, boy, George, 7351, BBG, 7351, for speed. We're gonna be on Algoma near the heating plant.
1: Totally.

0: Do we have a 27 by deal number? Zero 6 3 0 0 7 2 5 0 2. Just been called, please.
1: Number.
2: $454 to $200. Do you still have Michelle on the phone?
3: Negative.
0: Yeah,
3: she hung up and said, I have a message. I'll send it to Mitchell.
1: I want to go traffic.
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527 complaint reopened. But it's an animal complaint on 458-1458. Okay.

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I'll ride back to his parents' house. The address is 835 Wisconsin Street, apartment 3A.

0: Can you please change this to a traffic stop and then put it at my location?
1: Sounds

0: Winnebago, 911, 2 Lopez, ambulance and soft crossing, first responder, responding to a referred chest complaint to 780 East Shady Lane, 780 East Shady Lane, traffic system over Road and Pebble Brook Road, and unit number 4, 466 drill, same as kind of breathing, having chest pain, filter clear, 1912.
1: Year old female, conscious breathing, having chest pain, she is alone.
2: Hi, Glenn. Only if requested.
1: Copy. 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

0: Unit 325, North Rata, then you can close up that stop.
1: Subway.
0: Perfect. The area for reckless driving complaint, right Ave and South Commercial Street, Nina. Possible on right, headed towards Marathon for a loud vehicle racing down the street, unknown description. RPLA heard, did not see the vehicle.

0: line two from Point Rio. Would be the reckless driver from Prospect from earlier, 19942. Again, 19942.
1: Cover.

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Good. Last name Adam Lincoln, boy Edward Robert Tom, first name Paul Ida Edward Robert Robert Edward, middle initial of Robert, date of birth 3/31/89, male.

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0: 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Back 4321.

So I'll have to confirm as it's not returning. It was last name Albert, first name Pierre, middle R Robert. Returning through Wisconsin or Ohio.

the WPO causing another Sunday after a sinking complaint to 619 Oak Street. I am 619 Oak, Castle Bond, Division of the City of Lima. I got a command and response for a 71-year-old male who was feeling lightheaded. Party was clear, 1923. Cross copies, thank you.

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1: Heavy.
0: But it's just traffic.
1: But.
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1: Heavy.

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1: Can you call my cell phone?

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1: The gray Chevrolet Impala, I believe, going southbound Ontario from Congress, no tag. I am not positive it's fleeing from me yet. I will let you know when I catch up to it.
0: Sounds good.
1: 39 at the relative, it is fleeing. It's going to be going southbound on Cherry from New York. Southbound Cherry from New York. I don't see it anymore. I am going to pull over here.
0: Chevy Impala, no tags.
1: It appeared to be Impala, maybe a Malibu, I'm not positive. I was not close enough to whatever.
0: 10.
1: Cut through the alley.

0: I'm going to resume patrol last known direction. Can you just advise OPD, see if they have anyone in the area?
1: 10-4, they already have someone who jumped it.
0: Copy. To Cherry, I had no sight of it, so if I had to take a wild guess, it probably took another turn, because it took like 4 before I tried to stop it.
1: Copy.

0: Good.
1: Just advise you that we OPD of this call and have them keep an eye out in the area.
0: Temper.

It was 39 to the OPD units looking for the vehicle. 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I believe it was in a Malibu, actually. Thank you.

0: Sim.
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0: What we got is okay. Thank you, though.
2: Lexi, actually, if you can just sit in a lot to the north, maybe one on auto that has a view of it, and just see if this guy pops up.
1: 10-4, 504, can you have me 2-5-9 call, please?

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1: Well, that comes back to a Joseph or Truman Spearing.
0: All right, copy.

Pacific Beacon Gold Coffee, I'm 51 AM, Pacific Complaint, to 1316 Honeysuckle Lane, again, 1316 Honeysuckle, Castle Brothers and Apple Blossoms, New Apartment, 303. I have today a response to a 5-year-old male who stuck a bead up his nose. Public was clear, 1935. Thank you. Clear out.

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2: Unknown amount of occupants, didn't get any description. Stop us for no tags, I've checked the area, different streets, I haven't located any crashes, I'm just going to stay on the call and look at the vehicle for a little bit.

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2: Forrest, 10-4, we copy.

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0: Okay,
2: yeah, it doesn't seem he's dying.

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1: We copy.

0: Winnebago 42, a disturbance. Sherwood Drive, Crescent Nicolay Avenue. I was stating there's a female living in Patricia there. Not wanted there, causing a verbal disturbance. She has been drinking, no weapons.
1: Good job. That's why it's happening. Scott Jackson with Paul Adam 1124, PA 1124.
0: I'm sorry, what was the process, Jackson?
1: Scott.

0: 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It's a white Lexus sedan and left southbound on Shorewood. It's going to be a Patricia O'Rourke.
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1: 67, I copy. 30, on Denver.

0: Black, Spell, Boy, Ocean, Union, Sam, Henry, Edward, Lincoln, Edward, First, Emma, Common. You know, we've got your female 10-6 of Mini 393. Edward.
1: Lexi, you can clear. Thank you.
2: For a year, 27.
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1: 72.
0: I'll turn another with you. One's cleared at Shop Co. 1578 Appleton Road. Homeless man by the front doors was asking for money and became aggressive when was told no. No longer on scene for the RP.
1: I can advise them about it.
0: Ready.
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0: Good.
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0: 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They do not want any contact of the occurrence.
1: Copy.

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1: Okay, I'm close at this point. Do you want me just to drive around, see if you can find a vehicle?
0: Yeah, if you want to, I'm going to head towards Frederick Street, see if she did head over that way.
1: Okay, sounds good. I'll probably just go in here and drive around.
2: $400 to $488.
3: Go ahead.
2: I know you just got out there. I'm not sure if you saw the other comments, but the neighbor, David, is also wanting your presence near him.
3: I copy. I am in contact with both parties. They should be good out here.
2: Okay. Thank you.
4: Bye-bye.
3: Good.
4: You can clear one of the Southsiders on that welfare and send me.
3: That works.
1: 454.
3: Go ahead.
1: I get to check out that reckless.
3: That works.
0: Lexi, you can clear. I'm not too far away.
4: Alright, thank you.
1: 498. I got the bike out here. I'll give him a call.
3: Got it.
4: I'll call the RP.
0: Simple.

0: Charlie Lima 11, paging 9325 and Gold Cross, 9325 and Gold Cross, if you respond. You're going to go to the city of Appleton, 806 West Washington Street, 806 West Washington Street. I guess if you could approach and then talk to officers, we have officers on scene. There's a disturbance, a female is calling for an ambulance, I'm not sure if they know yet, we'll let them know. She's saying she has maybe a sore leg after a fight. Locust and Bennett are your crossroads. You're now lost 2000.
1: Alex,

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1: Copy.
0: If you can run David, just put him in a call for me, that'd be great. Thank you. 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
0: Engine 14 from truck 15, we copy your size up. 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
1: 10-4.

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0: Any information on a queue over? Is there someone coming here who has been?
1: They have not called back yet.
0: Copy.
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2: We're going to be on Plank at Oneida with Wisconsin Auto, Adams, you've got Tom, 4679, AZT 4679. We're actually going to be turning to travel east on 114 from Oneida.
1: Tom 4.

0: 67, update location, actually just pulled into the Blue Sapphire's parking lot.
1: 4?
0: Oh, looking in the windows, everything appears to be normal.
2: Copy.

0: 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I have two names and numbers to contact if you do need me to call them.
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1: I copy.

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1: 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It's actually on Pioneer Road or on South Main?
0: $200, can you advise?
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1: If you want, I'll just go check it out.
0: 10-4 hours over there. It's no sirens. 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

0: Dispatch, I'm 6. Medic 6-5. Just an FYI, we're going to be on scene for a while. We have several patients. They're probably going to be with users. I'll let you know a number when we're done. Never.
1: Dispatch 917.
0: What?
1: Can you mark 917 in route?

0: Town Center for Measure 1-4.
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1: 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Do you want me to call them and tell them?
0: Yeah, if you could, that'd be great. Thanks.
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1: No, after walking around the facility, we didn't find anything. 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You can clear attack one.
0: 10-4. X-ray 537, just checking.
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0: 10-4.
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0: 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We're going to be pulling into 994 Claude Street.
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0: 525. 1541 Plank Road. It's going to be a group home, 87-year-old females refusing to get inside. Lots of yelling, assaulted a staff member, no weapons.
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0: Sounds like she's trying to run into traffic, and there's a lot of it.

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1: Kevin.

TVs just north of 10 westbound with Wisconsin Auto, Adam Young, William 6787. AYW 6787.

0: Damn, no bitch.
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0: Can you put us on a check of the trail?
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lane, passing along from APD for 10 westbound in Calumet for a white minivan. That's possibly intoxicated driver. Plate of Adam George Lincoln, 4281. That plate does return to a Huntington Ave and Wisconsin Rep. Address on a white 2022 Toyota van. It's a make your own. Over.

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0: 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Good.
1: Grand Chief L here. We're going to be attempting contact at apartment 4 of the address.
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1: Traffic. It'll be on Harrison, South and Torrey with William, Adam, Ida, Tom, William, Union, Tom, W-A-I-T-W-U-T.
3: 10-4.

0: Winnebago number 12, engine 36, single class ambulance, respond to boy for a false complaint to Oak Park Place, 2205 Midway Road, 225 Midway Road, crossing of East Midway Road and Midway Road. It is for a resident who is 90 years old, male, conscious breathing, that fell and hit their head. They're in the memory care unit next to room 235 in the hallway. Comstar clear, 2046.
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0: 17.
1: We have medical headed to Oak Park Place, 2205 Midway Road, for a 90-year-old male conscious breathing resident who fell and hit their head there in the hallway in the memory care unit. Are you okay if I close the mustard question?
0: Yeah, 10-4.
1: Heavy.

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0: 103 Algoma Boulevard. There's a homeless person yelling at staff as they're trying to leave. No weapons. He's currently at the Opera House parking lot wearing a windbreaker and has lots of bags in his coat.
2: Okay. 39.
3: I'll be at 1401 either Wisconsin or Congress. It's on the northwest corner. I'm not sure which street it's going to be.
2: Done.

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0: Sending you both a 911 hang up abandoned call showing Anup in Nicolet Boulevard. It was showing more in Menasha, north of Nicolet. The Rapid SOS area now showing a MDC house.
1: Back, copy. Coming from the far east side. 51 Central. What?
0: Advising for Menasha 911 hang up. The MDC house is technically on Nina's side. Wasn't sure if you wanted Nina's officer to go that way too.
1: No, that's your question.
0: Okay. Attention, mention 31, responding David for a false complaint, 866 West Cecil. Again, 866 West Cecil, cross of Bridgewood and Hickory in the city of Mena. Again, City David responds, school cross is already en route or on scene. For a female that fell earlier today is now confused. Counselor is clear, 2053.

0: Glasses, Wilson, Perry, Ida, David, David, Lincoln, Edward, Tom, Ocean, Nora, versus Daniel, common spelling, Middle, L. Lincoln. Date of birth is April 9th, 1969.
1: Male, white. Tom Ward.
0: Thank you. Go ahead.
1: He's revolved. I want some paper.
0: Thank you.

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1: But Gail's gonna be calling up for medical transport, and we'll have to send somebody. 10-4.

0: 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Grand Chief Squadron 1095.
1: Covered.
2: 1390. Just that's from there. I'll call you back.
3: 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Time out, 9 p.m.
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0: 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I was just approached by an angry resident about two vans parked on the street.
1: Copy.

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1: Go ahead.
0: Ten eastbound at Racine with Wisconsin Auto Boy 6326. Triple B 6326.
1: 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Can you put me on a second parking ramp? Good boy.

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0: I'm the National Loss off of Broad Street. RP locked their keys inside of a U-Haul truck.
1: 10-4.

You gotta be 25 when I'm in traffic. Go ahead. I'll be on Wisconsin in Church, Wisconsin Auto 767, Zebra, Robert Boy 767, DRB.

0: a small gray vehicle, no license plate, that almost hit the ERP. It's passing up on Jackson Street to make room.
1: Unit Avon Adam, 45-year-old male, conscious breathing, who fell, not able to get off. Tom St. Clair, 2125.
2: I also have an updated description of the vehicle that's left for me.
3: Good.
2: I'm trying to close something out quick to access the photo.
1: Former drivers can have the same last name. First name, I'll spell it for you. Charles Adam Robert Lincoln Young Nora. Middle initial E. Edward. Female, white. Date of birth is 2/14/2001, 2/14/01. 10-4.

0: Okay.
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0: I'm boarding. 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
0: Can you put me on 59's call up transporting his squad to Mercy?
1: Yep.
2: My call as well. I'll be picking him up.

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1: 520.
2: 454.
0: At the Annex Apartments, 482 Marion Road. RP states they've been hearing a violent disturbance for the last 2 to 2.5 hours, somewhere on the first floor.
2: Copy.
3: 504, you can send me that and probably clear one out there too.
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Officer MP is requesting a respond emergent for a female who fainted time out 21. 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

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Medic 61.

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1: Hi, Law. 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

0: 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Jesus, I'll call him up out to the front.
1: Sorry, 2:10:09.
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1: 10-4, I spoke with the RP over the phone as well.

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1: Time for it.
0: Tom, 4, David, Edward, 3, Sam, Edward, 0, 5, 9, 5, 3, 4.

0: Three. 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Weston Street is your crossroads. Your time was 21:30.
1: Hold on, copy. Medic 6. 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

0: Alright, your call is for the Edward. 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
1: You need that kind of update. 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
0: Ten four, thanks.

0: Good. So O'Neill, Ocean Nora, Edward M. Lincoln, first up for this, David Ever, Lincoln Ocean, Robert Ever Tan, Middle E. David, female, 124-06, 124-2006.
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2: 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Henry 5 4 3 6 3 4 0 3 9 4 2 0 8.

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1: Three, are you calling?
0: Yeah, taking the 27.
1: Go ahead.
0: Last of Neagle, Thor Ida, George Lincoln, proof of Joshua Common, Little G George, mail 415-91.
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0: 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RP is called twice.
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1: 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Just put his name in the assist and close it out 003 right away. The mail was escorted out without any issues.
0: 10-4.
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0: Go ahead.
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0: 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First name is Ida Victor Adam, double N Norm, A Adam. Middle is another male, female, unknown, date of birth 8/9/2002.
1: Sounds

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0: I'm going to call Crossville back. I'm requesting 81 Elm Street. 81 Elm Street. Going to be for a male and he's with us. This was just discharged from the hospital. It's going to be an entry of the house. Well, for your mom. 3157.
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0: Okay. 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

0: Tom Henry. First name, Jennifer, John Edward, or Nora, Ida, Frank, Edward, Robert. Middle school, Jason, John. Female, date of birth, 5/26/1985.
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0: you just clear that silver process on what they go have?
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1: Seven. Last name Stacy, Sam, Tom, Adam, Charles, Edward, Young, first name Evelyn, Edward, Victor, Edward, Lincoln, Young, Nora, middle initial M, Mary, female, date of birth 1/18/2009. I have one more for you.
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0: Lincoln, Torelli, Tom, Ocean, Robert, Edward, Lincoln, Lincoln, Ida, first name Dominic, David, Ocean, Mary, Ida, Nora, Ida, Charles, middle of R, Robert, male, date of birth, 10/31/2009.
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0: At the Dome, 1338 South Commercial Street, Crawford Bird and Peckham. There's a male that was stated. He left the bar when we were found on commercial in White. Adamson Paul, 7732.
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0: male who mentioned he may need an ambulance. 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We can't get him back on the line. There's a premise hazard on it I'll put in the comments.
1: Do I copy if you just want to add Travis and Nicole?

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0: 10-4 to Demon Squad, reckless driving 10 points, 41 northbound exit at Breezewood. Small black vehicle, type given was Boy Adam Young, 3608, that was swerving all over the road. So in your own case, plate comes back on a different vehicle.
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0: 480-2476. 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
1: Can you put us on Area 1 Species?
0: 10-4. Go ahead.
1: 41 northbound in Highway 21 with Boy Boy Frank 6140.
0: Yeah. Delta Green 15 Gamma.
2: Medicare is going to 535 traveling, non-emergent for a 70-year-old male who just goes off.
1: We're pulled over on the off-ramp.
0: Hello.

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0: Yeah, if you want to swing this way.
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1: Hey, go ahead.
0: This is a 10-46 at 21 in Broderick. Are you fine if I check it out?
1: Yeah, that's fine.
0: John 5 dispatch.
2: I copy, go ahead.
0: I'll get you a plate in a second. It's a truck and a trailer.
2: Okay.

0: some of traffic. Wisconsin Auto Boy Charles Frank 3707 BCF 3707. I'll be on Algoma and Vine.
1: That's what.

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1: Go ahead.
0: Can I get a second oral warrant for that?
1: Can Raymond close to 40 northbound off ramp to 21?
0: 60, you can come to me.
1: Sure.

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0: 10-4, he's gonna be my driver.
1: Have that person check when ready.
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1: Comes back out with no wants, no paper.
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0: Yeah.
2: Mercedes, are you off in a little bit here, or are you here until 3?
0: I'll be here till 3 a.m.
2: I got it.
0: Thank you, though.

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0: Go ahead.
1: Texas trailer, looks like 2758077 out of Texas, 275B Boy 077 out of Texas.

0: Have traffic. Adam Young, Zebra 8942. I am on Elmwood in a driveway. I'll get you an address in a minute.
1: 10-4.
2: Okay, man, I want to Freedom First Responders and Gold Cross Ambulance. Respond to W's and William, 1889 K Street, W1889 K Street, cross street of County Road E. Edward. Pre-alert for a female having a seizure, timeout 2247.
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0: Right.
1: Last name, Williams, Adam, Tom, King, Ida, Nora, Sam. First name, King, Ida, Adam, Robert, Adam. Middle initial, C, Charlie. 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

0: 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The garage door is open.
1: That you mean the premise?
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2: 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Adam Young, Zebra, 4832, AYZ, 4832.
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2: 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Car states there was a 8 or 9 year old male in a black shirt, white shirt, walking the rail of the bridge at that location. Just want him checked on.
0: 119, that's worth.
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0: Heifer, do you want to meet at the line?
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0: Heifer.

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1: I can be there in about 6 minutes.

Winnebago Pigeon Go Cross Ambulance and Fox Crossing First Responders. Respond C. Charles, address of 1780 Wendy Way in the village of Fox Crossing. Crossing's going to be Tanya Trail. For a 52-year-old male, constant breathing, has an irregular heartbeat, constant clear, 2315.

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1: 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Start me traffic, Maine and Lincoln, with a truck plate. I'll get you in a second. It's going to be Adam, Henry, Nora, Nora, William, Ida, Sam, AHNNWIS, no lights.

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0: Can I get another out here for possible Wi-Fi?
1: 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I'll be here for Grant.
2: Time for process. Time for
0: 519, I'll have a 27.
2: Go ahead.
0: Last name, Met, Mary, Edward, Tom, Zebra. First name, Becky, Boy, Edward, Charles, King, Young. Middle initial, S for Sam. Female, White, date of birth, 12/14/1964. 12/14/1964. Can you check for the fire, 5-5, please?
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0: 10-4.
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0: What?
2: 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No wants, no paper, and no priors.
0: 10-4.

Lincoln, Southern Winnebago Ambulance and Alma First Responders, please respond to 525 Southwestern Avenue at the Webster Manor in room 103. This is for an unknown B-boy response for a pendant press. Comms center clear, 2325.

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1: 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That's in the stack.
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Kelly Front to 2001 Marathon Ave, apartment 305. 5202 male with Parkinson's, on the floor, non-expecting.

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1: 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Copy.

0: And then be 21 West Haven. We're still rolling right now. I'll get your plate in a second.
1: Onward.

0: Attention, engine 32, please respond to 2001 Marathon Avenue. 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It's going to be in room 305. Gold Cross is requesting fire department for access to the building. Comm center clear, 2338.
1: Robert 8, go ahead.
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Engine 31, Engine 35, Car 32, Quint 32, please respond to 1039 Frederick Drive, just between Wild Rose and Green Acres Lane, for a fire alarm, zone 597. 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

0: here. Was that gentleman with the RP at 126, or just they saw him in the area?
1: He said he was right outside the door of 126. Outside of the screen door.
0: Of course.

Engine 31 is on location. Looks like a two-occupant duplex, nothing showing. We'll be going in to investigate. Fox 542 will be working command

0: 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I'll be out with him.
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0: 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We're inside. There's no alarm going off. Appears to be a false alarm. All our units can clear. We'll follow up here.
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0: 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Please respond to 1805 Devlin Trail between Irish Road and West American Drive. 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
1: East Meg Ryan, I'm hurt. Meg Ryan, well.

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We'll need 5.5 over here.

0: Lady Mink Pigeon Gold Cross Ambulance, respond to the Village of Little Shrew, 1311 Coolidge Avenue, 1311 Coolidge Avenue, crossroads of Harding Street and Hippa Street. Per officer request, non-emergent for a male that is under the influence of meth and acting erratic. Time is 23:52.
1: He doesn't have to be seen by the ambulance, but let's try to make sure that there's no one else here first that either did this to him or that he did something to them.
0: Yeah, affirmative. His story is there should be no one there. This happened elsewhere, and he's just trying to walk back to his apartment, and he got lost.
2: Dispatch to 559-527, you want to take him for Gold Cross?
1: Might not emergency. In case he changes his mind, he's got pretty significant facial injuries.
2: 10-4.
3: Actually, 525. All of the out was 527.
1: 10. 59, plate. One, two, zero, Zebra, Vector, Union, 120, ZVU.

0: comes back to a Danny Kohut, Unit 122, at that address.
1: How old?
2: 527/1027.
0: 559, he's born in 1973. 527, go ahead with your 27.
2: Last name, Ellison, Ford Union, Lincoln, Lincoln, Ida, Charles. King, Sam, Ocean, Nora, first name, Blake, B-L-A-K-E. And also, G. George, mail number 7-11-2003.
0: Mike up.

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0: be aware that we're in the middle of the shift change. MDC is down.
1: That's fine. Be aware that you should still be logged in, though.
0: No, no, shift change.
1: Should be logged in and be able to do traffic. So I have traffic. Minnesota, Clay. I am on Algoma. I am outside of Clo. George Zebra Adam 729, GZA 729.

0: 3512, can you head this way?
1: We're coming.
0: I am in the parking lot by the theater.
1: 10-4.

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0: What?
1: Both are going to be out of Minnesota. First one is going to be last name King, Edward, Sam, Henry, Edward, Robert. First name Samuel, common spelling, middle initial H, Henry. Male, white, date of birth is going to be 7/28/07/07/28/07.
0: Carter, what's your start?
1: Second one, last name is going to be Sam, Ocean, Mary, Mary, Edward, Robert, Frank, Edward, Lincoln, David. First name, Victor, common spelling, middle initial J, John. Male, unknown, date of birth is going to be 08/29/03/8/29/2003.
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0: 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No wants, no paper.
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I'm 1060. 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

0: Over.
1: One 20 Bird Avenue, across of Henry and South Commercial. She was saying her husband took some money from her, and then also has been physical with her tonight and last night. 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He's still there, but it's not active. 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
0: One 30, copy.
2: 190, that's Mark.

0: from 3119. It'll be apartment 109.
1: Four eight eight. Go ahead. I copied the first time 497 Zebra George X-ray, which comes back current to party Curtis or Dorcas Soda on Westfield Street and White Trailblazer. If that's the second one, 497 Zebra George Charles, that's current to Lisa Handra Marshall on a blue Mazda CX-50.
2: I copy. It will be the first one, and I will actually be out with Curtis if you want to run him and send him a call for me, please.
1: That works.

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0: Can I have a long form? 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
1: Standby.
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0: Yeah, with another vehicle in County Park. 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
1: Good.
0: Boy, David Lincoln, 3359, BDL 3359, should come back to a silver Ford Fiesta. We will be on the northwest side of the park.
1: Time for. Your place.
0: Go ahead.
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0: Can you backlog us on parking at 12:15 and keep us on parking?
1: Careful. 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
0: Come for.

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0: Do you by any chance have some car keys belonging to somebody from Slow Fall?
2: Out of Iowa, George Morris Sam 738, James 738, again out of Iowa.

39 Christian out of Iowa. Last name Johnson, Common. First name Cameron, Charles, Adam, Marietta, Robert, Ocean, Nora. Two middle names, I'll give you both of them. First is Dean, David, Edward, Adam, Nora. Second is Moore, Mary, Ocean, Ocean, Robert, Edward. Male, date of birth, 08/27/1975, 827/75.

I'm going to give you 911, picking up 9322, go across the hills. Respond 2709 East Gatewood Drive, 2709 East Gatewood Drive, cross streets of East Inglewood Place, South Ias Street. Go to the rescue for a male patient who broke his foot, 56 after midnight.

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2: U-17 respond, see Charles for a sick complaint to Crisis Center. 684 Butler Avenue, crossroads of the railroad tracks and County Road Y. We'll be in the living room. It's a 38-year-old male who is having some back pain and lung pain. Comm center, standby, 1 a.m.

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0: December.

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1: 10-4, has it been more than 10 years?
0: Negative, 2019.
1: Thank you.

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1: And
0: Napa Derby. William Nora 1251. Sorry, William Mary 1251. WM 1251.
1: Hamburg.

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0: Going to be currently at Mabel Murphy's. The RP says her friend is trying to walk back to 911 Wisconsin Street and is going to try to jump off the balcony.
2: Brady, I am clearing from this traffic stop here shortly. When you see me clear, you can send me that welfare as well.
0: That works.

0: 5-13. Can I have another for possible 5-5?
1: 498, you can send it.
2: That works.
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0: Last name, Mary Ocean Lincoln Adam Sam Henry. First name, John Ocean Nora Adam Tom Henry Adam Nora. Middle initial, I'm Mary, male, DOB of 0504, 2005.
1: Time works.

0: Four, that's good. Are you able on the phone with RP?
1: We just disconnected. They're still out at Noodle Murphy's right now.
0: Alright, have fun.
2: 48, you can switch me over to that welfare now, please.
1: Have fun.

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1: What?
0: I'm just pulling up the labels right now. I don't know if you've read through previous, but the female involved did do that same thing in September of last year, just an FYI.
1: I got it. I tried calling the RP and went straight to voicemail.
0: Copy, I'm just pulling up. Sam 504 and 520 Wolf from second 4. Pat Peace Garage, 1514 Oregon Street. DRP saw her friend in Adam Silverland at that location and said that he looked like he was depressed and something he was drinking.
2: That works.

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1: Right.
0: Clock speed is an all ETA of 35 to 40.
1: How are they?
2: Sixty-seven Kleiner Road in Bovina, cross streets of County Trunk Peephole and Detention Road. We refer a male patient with cancer who's not feeling well and has a sharp pain in his stomach, 139 to 10.

0: Medica respond to N6757 Kleiner Road is triacted. 46 year old male cancer, truck is a suffix, chaotic.
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0: 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Adam Henry Paul 7897 AHP 7897.
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0: Broad in Milwaukee. 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BDG 3131. I'll take another. Looks like our last 99.
1: 15, I'll be clearing out 50 seconds. I'll head that way.

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1: Tower.
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2: Two last names. First is Perez, Paul Edward Roberts, Edward Zebra. Next is Lopez, Lincoln Ocean, Paul Edward Zebra. Two first names versus Jordan, Young Ocean, Robert Boy, Ida Nora. Next is Henry Union Mary, Boy Edward, Robert Tom Ocean, male, date of birth 6/17/1997.
1: I copy.

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0: And 4 will be there in a minute.

0: 39 to one of the south end units. By 41 by chance.
1: Yeah, I'm on Oshkosh Ave. Just passing down on square.
0: Alright, if you want at 41 south, at 21, I'm behind a black SUV in my personal vehicle. It's all over lane 1. Doesn't have any tags on it.

0: Echo 15 traffic. Pulling into Motor Mart, Wisconsin Auto, Adam Paul Henry, 5717, APH 5717. I'll take an alley, please.
1: Before I can head that way, could you, dispatch, could you back my current call?
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0: On Main Street, across from the Crosby Studio. The
1: Do you need another? 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

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Our radio's dying. Last is Lee, Lincoln, Ida, Edward, Tom, Zebra versus Sherry, Sam, Henry, Edward, Robert, Robert, Ida, Edward, Middle, Ellison, Lincoln, 722 of 66, 722 of 66, female white.

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0: 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She's on parole.
1: Sound cool. What's your name, paper for?
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0: 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Middle initial, E, Edward, female, DOB of 03-31-1999.
1: Edward. Hi, 13-27.
0: Go ahead.
1: She's valid. 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
0: Perfect. Thank you.

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0: 9th Interstate, Adam David Charles, 1484, ADC 1484.
1: All right, Captain.

0: on the abandoned vehicle.
1: Good.
0: For that license plate?
1: There is, looks like that registration expired as of March of this year to a Joshua Tokarczyk out of Crandon, Wisconsin, on the Blue Ford Focus.
0: Ten-four. Is there a phone number associated with that?
1: Second home.
0: Direction or from Las Vegas, Hammond.
2: Ten four.
0: Ten four. Thank you.

0: Sam 504 and 513, that was suspicious, and 2.
1: Go ahead.
0: 535 Otter Ave. RP is calling from 532 Otter. States there's a white SUV that drove in the area, and kids got out and was walking through the yard. They're concerned due to burglary in the area.
2: Cover.

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0: I can start heading to the suspicious situation D2 if someone else wants to clear. I will be coming from Mercy though.
2: I think we're both pretty close to the north side.
0: 10-4.

So give me a 911 paging Grant Chute, 2600, 2622, 2621, 2641, 2692, 2691, Appleton 9325, Greenville Fire Department, Fox Crossing, Ladder 40, Car 41, respond for a structure fire in Grand Chute, 2210 West Russet Court, 2210 West Russet Court, crosses the North Perkins Street and North Wilharms Drive. Caller reporting a stove that caught fire underneath the burners. It is no longer on fire, but lots of smoke is visible. No injuries. Putting any fire grunt twos in assigned for this, 305's your time.

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1: Number. By 13, you're 27.
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0: Good. The last name of Mary Edward Nora David Edward Sam, first name of Peyton Common Spelling, middle initial R, date of birth 10/30/2008, male unknown.
1: Oh.

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1: Go ahead, sir.
0: 1030 Cumberland Trail. So, it's my cell phone, GPS tied there. Call back and run it, leave voicemail. Phone number comes back to a Michaela flat, possibly an apartment too.
1: Mm-hmm.

Ascension Engine 14, Medline 6, respond to David for a seizure complaint at the Hilton Garden Inn, 1355 West 20th Avenue, crosses of West Health Park Ave and Virginian Street. Coming for a 21-year-old male who's having a seizure and was drinking. We're working on getting a room number right now. Comm Center, clear 505.

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0: We're sending medical 33 to the Hilton Garden Inn at 1355 West 20th Avenue for a 21-year-old male who was drinking and having a seizure, foaming at the mouth at some point.
1: Ten four.

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1: It's going to be at the Hilton, 1355 West 20th Avenue, apartment 328. Both of you responded for a male who was drinking and had a seizure. They're requesting an officer now.
0: 10-4.

0: How do you mean 911? You can go first responders and go cross ambulance. You can disregard the toll and the patient's going to drive themselves to the hospital. Again, disregard the toll and the patient will be driving themselves to the hospital. Comms are clear, 531.
1: Disregarding by with court.

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0: When there's another officer available, can you send one out here?
1: Tempor.
2: East Murdoch Avenue. Here to be in unit 227 for a 72-year-old male who is sick. Comes in receiving by 539.
1: I'm getting logged in once they do. I'll start heading that way. Tempor.
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0: Medlin 7, they're on to Marcy.
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0: Hotel, Oshkosh Fire Department. 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Deck 1 has been assigned. 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
0: Could you force me on, and then I'll be able to know the how it comes to me.
1: Come on.
0: 414.
2: .375, you just want to know we had off mail details.
1: So far.
2: Just advising, we sent the fire department to Walden Lane for a residential fire alarm. They're almost there. I'll let us know if we need to respond or not. And see what their plan is.
3: 10.
4: Hi, 10. Can I get my complaint number?
1: Number is going to be 19997.

0: 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Single story wood frame residential structure. Nothing shown at this time. We'll be out investigating. Henry 100 will be assuming Walden's command. We will switch over to TAC 1.
1: Denver.

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1: Go ahead.
0: False alarm, you can return to service.

Hey, squad. I've been here for a reckless driver to make your own case. It was originally Oregon 14th, a black Nissan Altima crossing the center line in oncoming traffic all over the roadway. They were last seen pulling an ash crash defense on Oregon. Right in the plate, they gave David Boy, Charles David, 4362, comes back to a black Nissan, subject out of Oshkosh.

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1: Go ahead.
0: On that reckless driver, another person called in. Apparently someone approached her. She admitted to drinking, and he's going to be bringing her to the hospital.
1: Ten four.

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1: Comp center from Walden, command. 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
2: Go ahead.
1: Confirm false alarm, possibly a false catch when you reach out to EDP. Multiple catch, you speak clearing, and attack one of yours.

0: 130 info. I think a suspicious person at 448 Dove Street. There was a male in the RP's car when he got in. The RP did pull his gun on him, and the RP is now back up on his porch, and the male is standing in the driveway.
1: Someone's available.
0: 10-4.
1: 476, concern myself in 488.
0: 10-4, thank you.
2: This street is 7, I just cleared. I can head to Dove Street as well.
0: 10-4.
1: 476. You guys are still on the phone with the RP. Can you just have him go inside and please put his gun away?
0: 10-4.
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0: Victor Mary Sam 4993, VMS 4993.
1: Seven. Where do you eat that plate?
0: Go ahead.
1: Coming back on a Toyota to a Robert McGuckin.

0: Right, just a little bit of 25th for the mail.
1: Go ahead.
0: Last name, Sitter. Sam, Ida, Tom, Edward, Robert. First name, Andrew. Common spelling, initial, people, male, white, date of birth, 11/27 of 1983, 1/1/27 of 83.
1: Different.

0: How to give me a 911 paging Appleton 9346, School Cross Ambulance. On the 2231 East Siena Way, 2231 East Siena Way, cross streets of East Milestone Drive and East Tuscany Way. You for a prelate rescue for a female who's in pain, unable to get out of bed, 636 is your time.
1: School Cross, copy, is that a gang?
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1: Arrowhead Park, 355 Millview Drive. 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
1: 2361 Industrial. I'll be at 2361 Industrial. That's Adam Union Charles 8451. Adam Union Charles 8451.
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0: I'll be stopping out with the mail just north of Eugene Street and Fields Crest Drive.
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1: And 56 is here. Back in. I'll send it back.
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0: Bay making roll calls to Swan Cam for Falls Company 220 East Columbia in Indiana between Oak and Walnut for an EM response 58-year-old female who's out. Come to clear 651.
1: Ellington first responders and blue class ambulance is on the W6501 Midway Road, W6501 Midway Road, responding for a party that woke up dizzy and not feeling well. They're unable to pick it up off the floor. They are advising there are four dogs loose in the home. I wanted 650.

0: 220 East Columbian Ave for Fall.
1: 2 hours now.
2: East Columbian, female party called the dialysis center to let him know that she was, that she fell trying to get into her vehicle, at that location. We do have a cross going.
0: Station 5.

0: Go ahead, go. Here from Midway Road, we did not receive tones or voice. Confirming you do want a response for that.
1: Affirmative, I thought you were paged out. We'll have our supervisor replay it to make sure the tones went through, but yes, you need to respond to that.
0: Six, five, it's going to be closest.

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1: 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Starting mileage is going to be 02 and 02.
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0: 46.
1: 41 northbound and even, Wisconsin personalized, Adam X-ray, Edward Lincoln 2.
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0: Bye, guys.
1: One, two, traffic. Brooks off of Bell. John Adam Young, Mary Adam Nora. John Adam Young, Mary Adam Nora.
0: Center.

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0: Mary of Milwaukee Street and 7th, a brown and white pit bull running around.
1: 10-4.
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1: 10-4.
0: So, Echo 75 is taking it?
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0: 10-4.

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1: Yeah.

0: 你跟朋友约会？
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0: One nine one six five. Again, that's 1 9 1 6 5.
1: So far.

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1: Go ahead.
0: I'm going to give the RP a call. It was a subject that was all over the road. RP made contact with her. She admitted to drinking and he brought her to a hospital.

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0: Can you put me on report number 26-004326?

0: 35. 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I copied the last four, it was 4326.
1: 4326.
0: I'm not coming up with that. Is that maybe the SS number?
1: It was from yesterday for Erickson. He was on the call. Hopefully, your harassment.
0: Jennifer, I know what one you're talking about. I'll open it for you.
2: 46, if it helps. I think it's a 25 case number.
0: Ah, that'd do it. 10-4, thanks.

0: 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Bellin Marathon, Boy Charles Tom 1089, Boy Charles Tom 1089.
1: Stafford.

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1: 138, we both copy. 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

0: Ai, vou ver aqui. Former Dangerous is going to be a trauma alert, and I'm going to have a total of locations. I'm going to need another ambulance. I requested it from Sean McCauley.
1: Test 450, just confirming you're requesting mutual aid from Shawano Ambulance, is that correct?
0: 10-4, Shawano's already paging us out for NW55, you're going to have to correct them and just have them send Shawano or Pony Rescue.
1: 10-450, and just confirming also you will be transporting that trauma alert by ground, is that correct?
0: I think so at this point in time, yeah.
1: Okay.
0: 5-0, we'll cross. We're going to be delayed on even until another ambulance gets here.

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Your time is 7:30.

0: I think with this is a TD standby. There's a welfare check. 1242 West 8th Street, the upper unit. 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

0: complaints? Probably like a phone call, got a suspicious phone call, believe some of her medical records were compromised.
1: Well, 14, who just took that? Scroll up, let me give you a call. There's another number that she can call to make a complaint to the state.

0: This is 14, D, Home King. What was the call, room 202A, main entrance, second floor, first call. Six, I believe you had traffic, go ahead.
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0: Copy, six. 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

0: 50, are you showing out or are you on scene?
1: We're on scene. We have our time on alert in the back of the ambulance loaded. We're just waiting for the other ambulance to get here.
0: Cross copies. Due to the delay or wait for that second ambulance, just making sure the flight is not needed.
1: Go ahead and launch them.
0: And I'll let you know just shortly.

0: Thank you, or Zeta, sir. Talk again. Flight from Pony Rescue or Zeta, sir.
1: The fastest one, please.
0: Ever.

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0: 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They'd like a phone call when you're in route.
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0: 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It's through OCR. 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
1: Zero, 50, if you're able, give me a call and interval and coordinate flight versus ground for ETA, please. Oh.

0: Area of Oakwood and 9th, it's a mostly black Great Dane running around. Was last seen turning onto Oakwood from 9th. Northbound.
1: 519 traffic.
0: 519.
1: Pearl and Oz, it's going to be a Adam Sam Henry 7267, Adam Sam Henry 7267.
0: 10-4.
2: Shuttle ambulance was 9 minutes out. The distance is probably 6 to 7 minutes out from your arrival. Confirmed they will be accepting the flight. That is affirmative. Shuttle ambulance ETA 6 to 7 minutes out at this point. Any of you copy? Thank you. Tiffany, I do not have an ETA on the flight at this time. I will update with that shortly. Any of you copy?

You get a plate for the call. Go ahead. Boy Edward Robert 729. BER 729.

0: 7975. Can I get the south side and CH4, please? What'd you say, Mitch? CH4 and the south side, please.
1: Give us a minute. We have about a dozen people coming in right now.
2: Okay.

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1: 137 go for both.
0: 115 Professional Plaza, number 224. Property manager is calling for us to check on a Kevin Crawford. Apparently, she had a verbal disturbance with him yesterday when she gave him a lease evaluation, and this morning he threw some kind of note at her that said, in the event of my death, he is outside right now.
1: 137, we both copy.

375. There's a previous call from June 3rd where it states that this woman came to that area because her daughter works in that area. She owed her money. The female party drives that vehicle currently in the house.

0: 519.
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0: Yeah, can you send me my traffic safety back and I'll get that closed down and you can just put my badge on that?
1: Never.

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1: CW50. 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Give me a phone call, please.
0: Stand by.

0: 348, can you put me back at report pointing in 420? I think I got something by mistake.
1: Yep, sorry about that.

0: Hoy de una en esto. I'm holding it after the fact, reckless driver call. It's a phone call to start with in Winnet County. Even more at it.
1: Yeah, Mark.

0: attention, Southern Winnebago. Ambulance and Utica first responders. Respond, B-Boy for a false complaint to 1281 Williams Road between Banville and Old Grange. It's going to be for a 75-year-old female who fell in the garage. She is requesting the license sirens. Contact clear at 817.
1: Bonders are paged in route.

0: the repage for a faulty boy response to 1281 Williams. It's for a 75-year-old female in the garage area. Again, this is a repage, 1281 Williams. Comm center clear at 820.
1: Comm center from Southern, whatever you go to.
0: Go ahead.
1: If no first responders respond, if you page out fire department for lifting, I see the bariatric threshold is exceeded.
0: Yes, sir.
2: Comm center, the guy might see County Hunter in Monroe.
0: County Hunter, pass. 100, copy.
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5: 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If they're not going to leave their name, I have no one to contact. Dispatch, can you close the call, please?
0: 10-4.
6: Ten four.

attention, Med 16, respond to Adam for us to complain to DeVita Dialysis at 1950 Venture Drive for a 79-year-old male. It's an Adam sick response. Concert cleared 823.

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1: Good morning. Can you please log on 816 and myself, start of the transport, going to Fond du Lac to pick up two male juvies for court.
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1: Unit 70 of Mortars Assist, Highway 21, and I just used Old Hammer Road.

348, a disturbance. 420 Wagyu, RP states there still lives there and in an active disturbance with a male who's a known drug user. Anyone able to clear this?

contact Hamilton Way, the fire across the highway kind of regrowth eastbound. Central Way, the first 2 vehicles, 1050, semi rear-ended at 1 ton, pickup truck. The driver of the truck has a sore neck, semi driver is okay, and there is lane blockage. Do you want to give your advice?

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1: Go ahead.
0: I'm not a disturbance on Wakulu's VRP on scene.
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1: Seven.
0: Quad.
1: Male and the disturbance on Wagyu is going to be a quarter of lemons, like the fruit.
0: Thank you. Ten four.

0: 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Previous call with Carter is showing up at 8 a.m.
1: It is 75.
0: 75, go ahead.
1: 10:23, ending my left 116.
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2: 10-4. We have a female that's actually going to be a Cheyenne Thompson running her now.
0: En route to Aurora.
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0: 375. I'm with a female. Apparently, the male half left. Do you know if you still want to swing over? We're right here on the corner.
1: 10-4.
2: Five, 375. Do you know the last direction of travel or what he's wearing?
3: Crash.
4: Crash is 5-0. Crash. Auto rescue is going to be clear. Seeing creatures is now with Eagle 3. We're going to be out of service until we get back to our station.
3: Been transported to your medical. Mark you an admin detail. 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

0: 56.
1: Hi.
0: Hear me out on that call. I'm going to go check on that animal, and then I'll be en route to 1235 Snowden in Algoma.
2: Okay.
1: Yes.
3: Add me to 56, Mr. Chairman.
1: 30, 10-4.

0: What?
1: Are you able to take a hazard on 10?
0: A couple of minutes.
1: Okay, I've got 10 westbound. Just before Racine, there's a branch in a lane of traffic.
0: I'm going out.

0: Muy bien, Unai. But I follow up to that threat complaint that 57 was on yesterday. I'll assign 35 unless somebody else is best for that. The RP received another message from the suspect.
1: Yeah, you can join us now, 35. Appreciate it,
0: perfect.

0: 53 in accent.
1: 53, go ahead.
0: Heard a plank and on my, they're in the quick trip parking lot right now.
1: Yeah. Echo 14. If the crash occurred in the intersection, the east side would be Calumet County and the west side would be Fox Crossing. We don't have a portion of that intersection.
0: Echo 33, do you know exactly where it happened?
2: The caller just advised that it happened in the intersection.
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1: Yours may also be back traffic. So if you want, I can call it over to them.
0: I can take it if they're okay with it.
2: Valid body only.
3: Cover.

0: Yeah, the plank in Oneida, they were southbound in Oneida, and the lady in front of my caller backed up into him. So I believe that's going to be yours then.
1: Yeah, I was already en route.

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1: Go ahead.
0: I'll be transporting the female to 901 receive, starting mileage 116.
1: 10-4.

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0: Correction on the address I'm going to. It's going to be 5776 Main Street.
1: Denver. So I've got a number for you.
0: Just send it to me.
1: Denver.

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1: 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It's a large branch. 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Throw on the shoulder.
0: Okay, is it for shoulder, not median?
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0: Echo 53, now I'll complain.
2: 53, go ahead.
0: I'm going to have some of you since the parties were not cooperative. Someone told Echo 75 of a house near the 500 block of First Street where a child was hitting a pit bull puppy, and when they talked to them, they were told to F off. It's got a blow-up unicorn in the front yard.

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1: Also, let you know, I'm going to fix the person tab a little bit for you. I'll add Jill back in with the initial.
0: Tower, how are you?

0: Just checking, is William the suspect? You have Dennis as both the passenger and the suspect.
1: Dennis is a passenger, William is a suspect.
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1: 10-4. Okay, showing an expired plate on a 2020 Chevy Malibu white in color to a Kaylee Soto with green pine court.
0: 10-4.

0: Either be one dispatch.
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1: Careful.
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1: Just making you aware, Shauna Casperson called. She just said she'd like you to call her back as soon as you can.
0: Okay.

0: Go ahead.
1: Just so you know, that accident in the stack, sounds like that deer is actually still alive on the side of the road and is pregnant, Bill.
0: All right, 10-4. 38.
1: Go ahead.
0: I can just get up there and take care of that.
1: Yeah.

0: 75.
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1: 10-4.

0: 46 and out of jail. Does that warrant consent, though?
1: I'll make sure it did.
0: Definitely.

0: I have a gentleman here who will be coming to doors at 3. He's supposed to take pictures of the roof, he said. He'll probably need to be let in. I'm not sure. I haven't heard any information about this. I'm not sure how to verify any of that.
1: Okay. Well, if he is not with a facilities person, then he could coordinate with facilities, or he's going to have to wait, and I'm tied up right now for me to get back there.
0: That's fine. I'll let him know that.
1: Okay. You could give a call. I don't know who it is, but if you got info on who it is, you could call 3466, talk to facilities, and see if they need to help them get access to the roof.
0: I'm good. Okay, so they're helping him on the way to get into Dorset 3, so he could at least be in here.

He's sitting in a wheelchair. He is not fallen or been injured. It's been clear 919.

0: 35.
1: Go ahead.
0: Can you put me back on that thrust complaint, please?
1: Sir, entity's calling position. 10 eastbound from Marsh. Topeka advised us of a report they had from a semi that's passing around marker 267. It should be a dark gray semi truck pulling a red trailer that says Alter on the side. It possibly has some metal flying out in their county and it was serving back and forth.

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1: 10-4.
2: Fisher.
0: One 30 to 422, let me give you a call first.
2: Copy.
0: Nine 567.

0: I'm going to be guessing we don't have anybody for that thing on 10 in Marsh, if you want to pass it on to state.
1: 10.

0: 463 completely open.
1: 463.
0: 14517, 14517.
1: 10-4.

0: okay with it if I clear all the records, Trevor. I'll get it to state.
1: Thank you.
0: Trevor.

0: I guess all that juvie stuff is happening at 9:45, just for your 43.
1: Okay.
2: Husband took off on his four-wheeler. He stated he was going to Madison and left westbound on Lone Elm on his four-wheeler. Could be a elderly male named Ron Clems. He's been gone approximately 15 minutes.
0: Number 38, when I'm done with this, dear, send me that.
2: Perfect.

0: 28 and 38. Also, just additional, he does have dementia, and Fond du Lac has been advised.
1: 38, I copy. Thank you.
2: 28, copy.

0: 2030. It also looks like family had to just take his driver's license away in March of this year as well as the previous welfare check.
1: Okay.

0: Right here.
1: Right.
0: Thank you very much, deceased. Roadway's clear. I'll follow up with the complaint later for an actionable report.
1: 10.
2: I'll be making contact with a couple vehicles with the people inside at Oshkosh West.
3: 10 more. Would you like a second? Cover.

0: 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Respond for a rescue. 3472 East Paris Way. 3472 East Paris Way. Apartment number 7 in Appleton. Cross streets North French Road. For an individual who called crisis, stating she's not feeling well, would like an ambulance. She got out of the hospital and she can't eat. Your time is 9:34.
1: Okay, I'm not sure who my partner is on the phone with, but it sounds like another family member. They're in Fond du Lac on Ridge Road, and he's refusing to stop for them and still driving, so I'll let Fond du Lac County know.
2: 137, you can send.

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1: Hey, Ryan.
0: We'll call on 1046, second short thing.
2: And just put me on it.
0: Are you from our country?
2: Yeah, you can clear me from there.

0: go 50, it's County Highway B, as in boy, in Redwood Drive. Great tractor versus truck. Unknown injuries and number of patients. Jack 7 sign.
1: Couple of your problems, thank you.
2: Polaris Ranger.
3: Denver.

0: Our last caller was third or fourth hand, was not the one that was following him in Final Act. Did any of you by chance get any more updated location for Final Act? I just teletyped them more info.
1: 28 info. He just pulled over on the side of a road, just won't tell me where he's at. He turned off his machine so he could talk to me.
0: I copy a left Final Act.
2: 38, last home location, of course, this other lady was by St. Bernard Clinic. Something to that effect.
0: Copy.
3: Winnebago County Adult Protective Services is wanting to do the check at the location because they get information that the subject is being abused by his wife. They're going to be arriving at 9:50.
4: Echoes of Rush.
3: I'll
4: take that instead of 54.
3: 10-4.
2: 54, I copy. Much appreciated.

0: 9 to 30 or 20, can you see if the family's able to see his location, to find my friend or anything like that?
1: Wait, to,

0: 28-38.
1: Go ahead.
0: Can you check with the daughter? I'm going to call the wife back and ask her a couple questions.
1: Yeah, 10-4, no problem. I'm 41 in the county line, I'll walk.
0: Okay.

0: Non-squad 32, respond for a delayed respiratory complaint to the dialysis center at 300 North Commercial Street, Glendina, Purple High Street, and East 4th Avenue. 66-year-old female, high blood pressure, and O2 at 66, should not respond normally. On page 945.
1: Hello, there you go.
2: Medic 2.

0: 422, can I get the complaint number?
1: 422 is gonna be 20009.
0: I'm just confirming, 020009?
1: Correct, three zeros between the two and the nine.
0: Got it.
2: 46, a suspicious incident.
3: Go ahead.
2: We have a caller on the line, believes that somebody is following her, she was northbound on the Beatmore Bridge, they're now exiting Algoma, and the vehicle's still following her, if it goes into the city, I'll let them know, obviously. It's gonna be a gray Ford Edge, we're getting more info.
3: 10-4, I'm giving nine a ride down to JNR's, just let me know if it goes into the city.
2: 10-4.
4: 2838. Like this Matt believes she can track his location or see his location, I'm gonna head over to our residence and help her check her phone.
5: 3028, you're correct, he's got a flip phone.

0: It sounds like this person's been following our caller since Fond du Lac and trying to wave them down for some reason, and they're headed. The RP is headed to the correctional center for work. We are checking to see if he can be in the area.
1: Me on 46's call, and I'll be heading that way from 76 and Larson.
0: Go ahead.
2: You can close my call out citation issued and then put me on 46's call.
0: Okay. Sounds like they're just getting to Snell Road now, but I believe.
2: Ten four coming from Butamore. Forty-six. Now I just spin around and head over to the front.
3: Hello. No other resources are fine. Both drivers are fine.
4: No other resources leaving.
3: I'll be

the caller pulled into work at the correctional center. Call authorities on position, make your own case reckless driving complaint, 45 northbound from 10, brown or gray Yukon, speeding and brake checked another vehicle. 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
1: 10-4.
0: It sounds like we can just check the area. The RP no longer needs to see an officer. He will advise his security in case it shows back up at the prison again, but it went a separate way and he was fine with that.
2: 46
1: Oak Oak.
0: Available. I'll have a 1046, 41 southbound at Y.

0: Certo. And then also, just to let you all know, whoever gets up to A&P's point again next, I think we might actually have a different view. We had a third caller now state that there's still a deer alive on the side of County Road 8, and I have a specific address when we can get up there again.
1: 56, send me that, I'll go take care of it.
0: Perfect. That address would be where the first deer was described as, so I don't know, I'll let you take a look there.
1: Good work.
0: It's just south of Nelson Court on the east side.

0: CEW1, just checking.
1: Yeah, I'm okay, thanks.
2: Oh.
1: I did add a note to that call. If you just want to look that person up and add them to the call, they should be in our system.
0: Definitely.

0: Flight of Max.
1: Attention, Quit 17, Med 17, respond to David for respiratory issue to Evergreen at 1130 Northwest Field between Oshkosh and Locust. This one is going to be room 602, use door number 4, to the Evergreen Rehab side for a 79-year-old male.
2: Yeah.
1: Comm center clearance with 958. He's not alone.
3: Not much requested.
1: No more.
4: When one of you again, I'm going to send you a phone number for a Fond du Lac detective. You would like a call regarding a phone thing.
5: 28, copy.
4: He is going to ping the phone. He just needs criteria, needs to know if he has enough criteria since it's in their county.

0: 23 info.
1: Yes.
0: Just advising, I'm holding a follow-up phone call to a harassment complaint.
1: My own follow-up and assignment.
0: Comfort.

0: So then you will pick up 30K Appleton.
1: With your permission, I'll clear out the earlier reckless driver 45 and 10, and then also I'm holding a hang up, 911 hang up on Sundial.
2: Ten four, good to close off the reckless and the hang up can wait.
0: Ten four.

0: Howard Gary 911 to Gold Cross. Respond for arrest. 203 Fillmore Street, 203 Fillmore Street in Little Chute, cross streets East Wisconsin Ave and Wabash Ave. Again, it's a pre-alert rescue for an individual who is struggling to breathe. They've got lung issues and recently started a new blood pressure med. The time is 10:06.
1: Go ahead. Copy that, thank you.
2: 35.
1: Go ahead.
2: You can send me the 911 hangout.
1: Okay. Sorry, when you called before, did you say there is no longer a station wagon pulled over 41 southbound by Y? Can I get rid of that, or?
2: There's two vehicles pulled over there. One's a white Explorer, and the other one was a black SUV. It looked like it had been had an orange tag on it. I was just on the frontage road.
1: Okay, 10-4. I'll keep it in a sec.

0: बराबर
1: call from police Leda Oshkosh that a Joseph was ready to be discharged. He has 99.
0: 10-4. The 10 o'clock group should be getting logged on right now.
1: 10-4.
2: 10-200 to 131.
0: Calling 131.
2: 10-200, just advising it's Theta Nina.

0: Yeah, me too.
1: I already called him. I was just talking to the wife. Can you call my squad phone? F-40, go ahead.
2: Can I get my report number?
1: One 5 2 6 15 26
2: 10-4.

Room 141 is requesting a deputy. They both have an injunction, I guess, against each other.

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1: Did you clear the scene? Turn it on the camera.
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2: Davis, middle of test cam, male, 9-18 of 51, 9-18 of 5-1.
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4: Winnebago Paging, Gold Cross, Fox Crossing, first responders and engine 40, responding to for respiratory in the middle of policy. 1265 plus American Drive, seat number 100, for 75-year-old male.
3: 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He is registered, expired license.
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Can I go 10-16?

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1: Somebody's been holding a call at Data Care. We're subject to the 99. We'll be released soon. Just waiting for two officers.
0: That's one.

0: RP was supposed to have a travel exchange today and the other sub did not show up.
1: Terrifying.
2: NJ16 and Truck15 respond for an odor complaint at 325 Foxfire Drive for a strong smell of gas in the garage. 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

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There's entrance information in your notes.

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0: 4 color SUV is tagged already. Looking for the state patrol. There's a white Ford Explorer out with that one. And I'll get swung around. He's the one on the medium side.
1: Tell me too. Tell me too. Now back to Fond du Lac Secure with two. 10-4.

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1: I want copies.

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1: 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Have a good afternoon.

0: the railroad tracks. It's a vehicle that hit a couple of poles. There are wires down, no arcing or sparking. No injuries, no blockage.
1: Thirty-seven. You can send that to me in 375, could probably just get
0: 10-4, I'm going to page out fire department as well for the wires.

914 respond for a wire down at Fond du Lac Road and the railroad tracks. We have officers en route for an accident. It was a car versus a power pole, and the lines are across the road. No injuries reported at this time, but officers are still en route. Comm Center clear, 1032.

0: 915, respond A, Adam, for an abdominal complaint at 615 Starboard Court, Unit B, Boy. Cross 3 is going to be Bowen Street. It's for a 45-year-old female. Comm center clear, 1032.
1: What?
2: 38, you can try it.
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3: In the city of Nina, from Engine 32.
2: Okay, so we'll take that run.
4: No, no copies. Thanks.
3: Can you notify Gold Cross Ambulance that there is no emergency here? They will not be needed. The resident at this location has just locked herself in the bathroom. We'll be attempting to open the door for her.
1: I copy that. Thank you.
5: A light pole, a white Ford truck, license plate T as in Tom, H as in Henry, 3450. One male occupant, no injuries.
1: 10-4. OPD isn't wrong. Stand by a second. Hi, you can disregard it as a false alarm. She locked herself in the bathroom in the engine vent, and they're going to help her out. You won't need for an ambulance.
6: 10-4, discussing that.
1: I copy you.

Arizona County, Pagano Cross Ambulance, no open road responders. Respond to the city to 1509 Hoover Street, 1509 Hoover Street, cross of Jordan Avenue and Trimborn Avenue. Reporting to Unit A as an Adam for a 78-year-old male with a foot lift assist. Detail on the top, he is not injured. Use the front door, go straight back. 1509 Hoover Street, Unit A. Time for Calumet, 860 and

0: Over to me, 911 to 9341 and Gold Cross. Respond for a rescue, 1025 Southwest Court, 1025 Southwest Court, apartment number C, Lake Charles. Cross Street Southwest Ave. It's going to be for a pendant press, a patient who had weak legs, who fell and hit their head. Your time is 1036.
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2: 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Probably Oregon to Waukaw and stop northbound traffic. 123 at Cimarron and Fundelax Road.
3: That. 492, I got.
4: 392 to 387, I just cleared. How many more do you need on there?
5: Probably maybe one more at the scene. I guess if you and 375 want to come here. I was touching this truck. The male seems to be fine, and what he's on scene, so. Really stop at Sam 200. If you have it, can you contact WPS and have them come out here and let them know there's one telephone pole completely shut off and the wires are down and kind of across the roadway?
1: Dispatch at 200. We're on the line with WPS already.
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0: Engine 1-4 officer, there is a train northbound on the way. I don't know if Comm Center got a hold of Canadian National or not.
1: They were advised.
2: Did you get the plane for the truck yet?
1: Comm Center.
2: Yeah, Comm Center 3450.
1: So far, it's in the call to Derek Rowan.

0: but there's still a lot going on here.
1: $3.75, that's, I'll head to there. I'll be there in a few minutes. There.
2: 10-4.
0: $3.87 to dispatch, just to confirm you did get a hold of Canadian National, because there's a train coming northbound here pretty close to the crossing. If they come through here, it's probably going to hit the wire.
2: We did reach somebody to advise them.
0: And 4. It's 3-7, then if you could also just run the RL, put his info in the call for me, please.
2: So far.

0: I'm Phil from Edgewood Ford. 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
1: We can again. We've called them 2 times and they said they were aware.
0: Copy, well, he keeps coming closer.
1: Don't worry.

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1: 10-4.
2: We have to get here so we can get over to the truck.
3: 10-4.
1: All right, I do 1-4.
4: Go ahead.
1: TS has an ETA of 15 minutes, and I'm on the phone with Canadian National, and they're double checking again with the train.
4: Bobby, it looks like he finally stopped.

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1: Is that train blocking walk off, or can people go through there?
2: That's affirmative. It's blocking. I'm having all traffic just turn around and go to the south.
1: 10-4.

0: Period.
1: Could you please reopen report number 26-2011 and put me on it, please?
0: 10-4.

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He's there for the driver. You can make contact with him. Encore.

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2: 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Can you get that confirmed for Joe Potter?
1: Confirmed.

0: 492-392. 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
1: I'm Oregon and, oh, I'm sorry, I'm 24th in Salt, Maine.
2: Up with a flatbed trailer, was not maintaining its lane, and again, just northbound, north of Algoma. 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
0: WPS is out here and advising the wires that are down are AT&T wires. Can you call them, have them expedite coming out here, please?
2: Warrant has been confirmed, will be faxed to the jail.
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to E1564 Murray Lane, again E1564 Murray Lane, crossing to Grandview Lane for a 45-year-old male attempted to hang himself. He is on the floor. 2 8 and 9 clear, 1107.

0: 六块，这算收拍哈。哥，我还有你。To approach and update with any patient information if you have any, please.
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0: E1564 Marie Lane for a male that attempted to hang himself. He is down on the ground at this time.
1: Okay, go
0: grab. Couple of passes left.
1: Our caller is the male party who tried to hang himself, so he is conscious and breathing.
0: The 14, do you copy?
2: Okay, cool.

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1: Yeah, it's an 18-18
2: system. This is my traffic.

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1: And Eastbound CV, Adam Zebra Charles, 9454. 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
0: 1760 West 7th, which is going to be the Trio Academy. There's a possibly homeless male wandering around the property coming close to the building. He was last seen sitting somewhere near the entrance.

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0: 1334 Broad between Custer and Tennessee. Eddie Diener is yelling at people that go by, and the RP is requesting that we talk to her.
1: And 4.

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1: Yeah, affirmative.
0: 10-4, 493, you just heard.
1: Hey, Gabby.
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0: 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Were you able to get a hold of anybody at AT&T? And if so, did they give you an ETA?
1: I did get a hold of them. They cannot give an ETA, but said it needs to be done within 4 hours, but should be sooner.
0: 10-4.

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0: 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Are people looking for assistance? They want to pick up their juvenile, apparently left home last night.
1: Time for

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1: 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Do you want another?
2: Sure, 2005, please leave Roland. I'm calling you to the front door of 46-5-year-old female, S0 symptoms. St. Charles response, contact 3117.

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1: You can disregard. Husband showed up with another set of keys.
2: 10-4.
0: I copied. I can clear it out.

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0: Affirmative, Winchester, no injury, pulled over in Lamaco.
1: 540, 10-4.

0: supervisor, I have a vehicle lockout at Walgreens, 305 routine.
1: 10-4, I'm putting this one out in.
0: Come first.

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1: Good.
2: 41 cell phone, south of 44 with Wisconsin Auto, Adam Boy, Robert, 1134, ABR 1134.
1: Perfect.

0: and just mute them or anything, right?
1: Yep, she was by the 1760 West 7th Ave address, which is the Trio Academy. Sorry. And 472, the desk took another call that said that he was laying on the ground, seemed like he was in distress, and smelled like marijuana.
0: Perfect.

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Sorry, I think I stepped on you.

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1: 10-4. Supervisor, I'm holding a call for a party who wants a phone call regarding hunting deer on his own property.
0: Tempers, hold it.
1: Again, 920-267-8350.

0: 3 squad that was trying to make contact at 508 Elm Street, and you know,
1: 46.
0: Just stand by.

0: 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It was showing zone 206, so that could be an apartment number. Comms are clear at 1131.
1: Winnebago Medic 2,

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1: 545.
0: DD 10 eastbound off ramp to DD Wisconsin, Adam Nora Frank 8122.
1: 10-4.

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Southern Winnebago 1, respond C. Charles for a heart complaint at Eden Brook, address of 500 Grant Avenue, Unit 151, for a 71-year-old male. Contact Clear 1140.

0: 7171, Bigelow. 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
1: Tumblr.
2: Right. Yes. Yeah, okay, so,

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1: Pepper.

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Pepsi Cola building, 2541 West 20th. This is a driver refusing to leave. Try to start a fight with another truck driver and using racial slurs. Verbal only, he'll be in the south end of the lot. Lights use the regular driveway.

0: Okay, go ahead.
1: 10 West in Hickory. It's going to be 931 Young Zebra, and the last letter is illegible. It's going to be a white Chevy Traverse.

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1: 10-4, 422 is when I'm sending back the harassment.
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3: Perfect.

0: Car 123 and 135, a welfare check. 1555 Lion Drive, unit number 352, requesting that we check on the female that lives there. She didn't come to the door for the food delivery service, which is unusual. There is a cleaning service that has a key to her apartment, but they do require officers to open the door.
1: 123, copy.
2: 135, a copy.

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1: Every moment.

Captain of Peking Engine 15 and Med 15 respond C Charlie for difficulty breathing. 505 Otter, cross Suita Bay and Broadview. 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
1: 10-4. And then for your info, along with 392 and 492, is your department's been notified, and I guess barricades will be here at some point as well.
2: 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King Edward 4036.
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2: Department is asking how many bathrooms we need.
1: I don't know, a lot.
2: 10-4.
3: What?
4: I obviously can't look at the call. You want another one?
3: I'll let you know.
4: 10-4.
2: Send 200 copies. We'll let them know for interception.
0: Sam 131 info.
5: Go ahead.
0: Quite a disturbance by the Jackson Square Apartments. It's a couple, they're arguing. Female, she's trying to walk away and he's following her.
5: Got one.
0: Also holding a reckless driver in the area of 328 East Parkway. It's some kids and cars racing. RP will make a statement.

0: Not everyone.
1: Pause.
0: Regards to this complaint with staff, if they can be called back, we're not gonna respond to that, there's nothing we can do for that. Type the landlord or wait for somebody else to come and fix it.
1: Have roll call. This is the Jackson Square Apartments. So the male black and female black that were walking and arguing.
2: Ten four. Coming from 20th and Kohler.
1: Both are wearing black clothing, last seen headed towards Mike's restaurant. Four 77, I copy.
2: I copy.

0: Sam 221.
1: What?
0: Are you ready to be on that call for a little bit? I've got a call near 20th and Washburn of a dog roaming around.
1: Okay, we gotta stop by the PD, so you just close us out. Here's our 3, and I just set.
0: So far.

0: 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Again, Quint 32 respond for a lockout, 1555 Lion Drive. You'll be meeting with an officer to assist them in checking on a resident. Your timeout is 12:13.
1: Clock 38, copy.

0: Town Center from Engine 31. Could you please send us that call on Lion Drive, and we are en route.
1: Copy, Engine 31.
0: Town Center from 31. Can you also check with the officer to see if we need to respond emergency?
1: No, negative at this time. They just were looking for a key holder to let them into a room to check on a resident who's not been heard from. Being that it's a holiday, the apartment management is not working today.
2: I copy, thank you.
3: Person 2020 Wilson, sounds like there's a stranger in the RP's living room saying she's never seen him before.
4: And you should respond to one of these.
3: Sorry, I'll send you the suspicious person, Wilson.

The 41 southbound off ramp to 45 northbound, there's a couple of semis that are backing traffic up trying to get through a roundabout. Plasma frequency paging.

Attention, Winnet County first responders and Southern Winnebago Ambulance to respond to 647 Paulson Road. For the town of Winnet County, cross streets Lasley Point Road. See Charlie response for a heart problem. Your timeout is 12:16.

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2: That's 10-4.
3: Go to Aurora to Winnebago.
1: Copy.
2: Okay. 10-4.

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0: There you go, copy, so he's clear.

0: 8 units en route 2 Paulson Road. Bill is now walking out of the house with one of the RP's property.
1: I used to be there shortly.
0: Come on.
2: Town of Winnicott, 84 and 88-year-old male. See Charles response. Contact clear, 12-9.
0: Connor Wilson towards the dead end.

0: Herbie's gonna be in a black and gray shirt with a red hat.
1: If you want to just let the RP know, I saw him waving me down. I'm just trying to catch up with the mail. Looks like he's crossing over the finish line.
0: Come on.

0: You're running New Jersey 28. Tell me how to return. Go ahead. Robert 14 William Boyking R14 WVK.
1: Check.

0: 422 to 414. I remember you sent an email regarding Thomas and Plan. Are you still working with ADRC regarding him?
1: And for they refused to even go out and meet with him. So if we're out with him, I will gladly bring him back to their office.
0: Do you want to hop my call? I'm in front of 2126 Oklahoma. It sounds like you walked into a stranger's house on Wilson.
2: 10-4. This is Tommy. Go ahead.
3: Still DRP on the phone.
2: Negative, we're still on the way to this house.
3: Negative.

0: Sam 414.
1: Beth.
0: Is this Thomas Miranda Sr.?
1: I'm not aware. He might be, but he should have a couple of calls within the last couple of months where he's wanted.
0: Come on.
2: 4:22, it sounds like it could be Thomas, Mr. Jason's on brand 6458. He stays somewhere, I believe it's like the 1800 or 1900 block, Oklahoma.
0: Thomas.
3: 3:48. 5:22 and myself will be out with Patty at 1334 Broad. She's not supposed to be on the property. I just talked to the property owner.
0: So far.
4: Or something. All right.

You okay there?

0: Let's try and see whether y'all pass.
1: Yeah, Patty's not listening. Being verbal, I'm like trying to call the owner.
0: Come on.
2: 440 to Sam 200.

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0: 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She might be coming up to the desk in a few minutes.

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1: 관.
0: EDU 1455, should be on a Chevy Express.
1: 10-4.
2: Go ahead.
3: I'm on the ramp, there's nothing up there.
2: Okay, they did say they were out with a semi that was oversized, and they would appreciate your lights, so I'll try to figure out exactly where they are.
3: The roundabout at the top of the ramp, and they're also not at the one at Inferno, so I'll go right there.

0: SAM 200 to SAM 221. Regarding the dog roaming on 20th, Pepsi just called and said it was heading north on West Haven.
1: Got it.

0: 422.
1: Just confirming, you're not still on the phone with the FAA, correct?
0: Negative.
2: I'm with you, RP, right now. I'm back out.
1: That last one.
2: Right now.
1: 10-4.

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1: Go ahead.

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0: Can you check prior calls and see what address that Tom is associated with on Algoma?

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1: Go ahead.
0: Can I send street departments out to you or somewhere else?
1: Sure, you get them on my phone.
0: Yeah.

0: 348.
1: So Freddie has stormed off his property and then went to the realtor at 1011 East New York to confront her about that. If you get any calls, we are aware of that, and we are hopefully having the realtor come back out here and Patty as well to explain that she's not Pokemon this property.

0: 22.
1: Go ahead.
0: Call from earlier this month showing 1622 Algoma Boulevard, apartment B Boy. I also have a Thomas's wife and phone number. Affirmative.
1: If you want to just send that to me in a message.
0: 10-4.
2: Get it. From today, I'll reopen it and send it to you. 10-4.

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1: I got City here with a 7-1-11 sign. Is that for you?
2: 3-10-9.
1: Are you expecting City works with a 2-9 sign?
2: I don't think so. I called about the county about a mileage sign, but if they want to come down here and make sure speed limit sign didn't get hit, they might as well.
1: He's on it. What about you? Going to park by your squad.
2: 10 more.

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1: Looks like we're going to be turning onto Bondell from Double I with custom plates 6, Frank Tom, Frank Ida, Victor Edward. 6'5".
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0: 10-4.

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I've been around that address the last time we talked about. I haven't seen anything. All right, 10-4.

0: 392 to 387.
1: Go ahead. I think barricades are here. Are we going to need them?
0: I don't know. I don't know what this guy from AT&T is doing. He told me that he was contacting a line crew for this, and it would take him probably an hour to get here. But he's trying to work on it. So I guess right now, yes.
1: Headquarters.

0: Yeah, 387 to 375. Just letting you know, Canadian National is going to have a new train crew coming northbound here in a little bit in a truck that says Halcon on it to replace the crew that is on this train. You just let them through.
1: Roger that.
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0: Go ahead. In the area of 1221 George, 1221 George, across the Carlton and Kaminer, anonymous caller states that she can hear a young girl screaming like she's in pain, yelling, get off me and out. Unknown exact address, just it's the apartment complex on George. The driveway is closer to Carlton.
1: Ten four.

0: 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Can you clear me from this? 537 is going to stay on scene. I'll go with 538.
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0: 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We'll try again.
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Tell Winnebago, he was on scene. To get him to the ambulance. Comm Center clear, 1251.

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0: Winnie County still did not respond, so we will page Vinland.
1: 10-4, or if you page fire, I don't know which way.
0: 10-4.
1: We're going to get one more thing right now. If you could just document your chair.
0: Go ahead.
1: So 1322 Broad and 1334 Broad are owned by the same owner. Patty and her belongings are being removed off of them. She's not allowed back on either of these properties.
0: 10-4. Inland first responders respond to 6487 Paulson Road in the town of Winnicani for a C. Charles Hart complaint. Winnicani first responders did not acknowledge the page. Southern Winnebago 2 is on scene, just needs assistance getting an 88-year-old male to the ambulance. Comes under clear, 1254.
2: The animal call?
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0: County Road O and double I with Boy Charles Union 5317 5317.
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0: Yeah, calling. I can kind of answer. Go ahead. Yeah. When they go 304, your radio's cutting in and out. Go ahead.
1: Boy, David John, 1044, BDJ, 1044.
0: Okay, are you out on a traffic stop, or do you just need to plate ran? I couldn't copy what you were saying in the radio cutout.
1: Just run the plate, please.

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1: Go ahead.
0: Pamela Kelly at 325 East New York Avenue, apartment A, Adam, on a 2008 Jeep Wrangler, and it's white in color. So that one until next year.
1: 10-4, can you print that out for us?

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0: We are en route to St. Eve.
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1: Network.

0: 12:40.
1: Winnebago 39 had a car take off on him last night. We just saw him parked in a driveway. Can you have a county deputy give me a call?
0: 10-4.

0: cave one. 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Otherwise, I can reassign it.
1: Yeah, I want to. 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
0: Definitely.

0: Go ahead. I'll be on your screen shortly.
1: All right, thanks.
0: What are you doing? When I get somebody available up in the city, I got a report of a dead deer at Oakland and DeKalb that's in the road.
2: Never.
0: And then also, OPD is out with a vehicle that took off from us last night, and it's in a driveway. Sam 440 is looking for a phone call for follow-up on that.
3: Two three two three two zero six twenty three twenty three two zero six.
4: 10-4, go ahead.
3: Laura Edward 7637 NE 7637.
4: 10-4.

0: Wisconsin. Is it a different state?
1: Yeah, probably the vehicle. I'll find the state.
0: Okay.

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1: 422.
0: Alpha Thomas on board, and route to Mercy. Starting mileage is going to be 56.5, 56.5, and 414 and 372 will be following, or 432 will be following.
1: 10-4.

0: City for?
1: It's going to be a couple of loose dogs, Ace and Melissa. Ace and Melissa running around in the area, black lab mix, and a little brown dog.
0: Okay, boy.

0: Active 38 juvenile complaint.
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0: It's going to be 1880 Brookfield, 1880 Brookfield, across the field crest and chancellor. Reference a juvie child antagonizing other juvies in the area.
1: Right,

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0: 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I couldn't stop all of that car that everybody has for 39. Do you want to talk for anything specific?
1: Just give me a call.
2: I do have 440's direct phone number and a message. I'll send it to you here in a second if you need to call him.
0: That'd be great. Thank you.

0: I'm 27. Last name, Malone, Mary Adam Lincoln, Orsonella, Ever Yo, President Jack, John Adam, Charles King. Middle G. Dunn, date of birth 11-2-11-64, 11-2-11-64, middle weight.
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0: 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E. Edward, 2398, North Edward.
1: Good.
0: Just making on the call, the car reach like weed.
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3: 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I did have the plate back if you need it over here.
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0: 3, you can close out that district, runway 26, 003.
1: Tough. Welfare check. Subject is in the lobby, unable to get a hold of her children's father, and her son was a no call, no show at summer school today. 202 Prospect, yes.
2: I copy.
0: Alfred, if you want to meet with the parent, I'll go out to the interrupt.
2: 10-4.

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1: Responders, engine 40 responding to Charles for a diabetic reaction. 1768 Wendy Way, cross of Tanya Trail. 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

Speaker, I'll say that it's 1768 Wendy Way in Fox Crossing. Patient is outside. Public location is unconscious at the time.

0: Turning south onto Irish on double I with dealer plate, Mary over Victor, 3200 Edward Lincoln, MV3200EL.
1: 10-4.
0: Ready to sample for you.
2: Go ahead. That name that you mentioned about who that could be, could you just put that in the call, please?
3: Yeah, him and mom's name are in there.
1: What do I do? You send me an alarm.
4: Stand by.
1: See what unit was calling.
4: One 32 check. The business should be closed for a holiday. They were thinking maybe the door was left unlocked.

Attention Midland 5, respond Adam for a sick complaint to 814 Frederick Street between Scott and Lincoln. It's going to be for a 41-year-old male detoxing. He's going to meet you on the sidewalk in front of that address. Comm Center clear, 135. Attention, engine 1-4, response for a false O-Ocean response to 1660 Villa Park Drive between Maricopa and Weldon. It's going to be for a 83-year-old male who fell O-Ocean response. Come through the garage. Time's on clear, 136.

0: So, hey, I'm on Staten Emergency 814 Frederick. It's a 41-year-old male who's detoxing.
1: Only a few questions.
0: So far.
2: X-ray 522 on call. You know, we have a harassing phone calls complaint over in on Tanager Drive.

0: 17, go ahead.
1: You pull me in the ER, back at the jail, and lock me up.
0: Jennifer.
2: Plus.
3: I'm Charles, I have Sam Zebra Edward King.
2: You cut out, I just got the last name.
3: First name is Brian, Boy, Robert, Ida, Adam, Nora, middle initial J. John, Zebra, 130, 1976, male white, 130, 1976.
2: Separate, thank you.

0: Number nine.
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0: 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The RP is going to wait at the quick trip at CB and American. It occurred 10 eastbound at Hickory.
1: Ten for that, can hold for now.
0: Thanks.

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0: You showed me a verbal disturbance at 121 Prospect. I'll be at that address making contact. I mean, there's no one at the address over here.
1: I'll be just a second until I get you on that call. I'm just logging in just to let you know.
2: Mitchell, do you need another?
0: Yeah, why don't you start flying this way?
2: Need a 492 call.
1: As soon as I can.

0: Yes, I did find a possible phone number for the registered owner of the other vehicle, and the plate was not on the list.
1: 10-4, thank you.

0: And they're from Med 1-5. We are en route to Theta Oshkosh.
1: 10-4.
2: Therefore, I'm all out there.
3: One 137 and 132. Did you just go through the south entrance?

0: 492. The really prior contact has 121, apartment A. There's a male and female party.
1: Yeah, turn back.

0: but.
1: We don't have anyone associated with apartment A. We do have a different disturbance though, but it does not specify what apartment it is with a few people in it.
0: Okay. If you can just run all three of those parties and let me know how they return from the prior disturbance.
1: Temple. Only two are going to be at that address. So it's going to be Kanjia and then Kay Wallen.
0: Okay. You can just run them. I think that's what we're up with.
1: Temple.

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1: Go ahead.
0: PNG is going to be no license issued, valid ID, no lost paper. K is going to be valid, no lost paper.

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1: Go ahead.
0: Just want to give you an update on the Fond du Lac Road crossing here. AT&T has it completely reattached to a pole. All trains coming through are going to be slowed down to roughly 5 miles an hour, so they will be taking a while to come through the city.
1: 10-4, thanks for running us through.

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0: 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Good. 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
1: Kevin.

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0: All right, nice.

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Sounds like they're pulled over now against an auto on Gilchrist Drive. It was an F-150 hauling a trailer. It was had a blown tire and it was causing sparks while driving. They were supposed to make their own. 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
1: Hang on, I'm gonna put myself on special assignment for something else real quick.
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2: Medic 14, pick up Theta Kilo Packer, patient going to Theta Care Appleton.
1: I'm to pass. I'm about 12 years old.
0: 10-4.
1: Clear 10-2. Okay, I'm in real quick then.

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1: Okay.
0: Can you have a deputy respond out here? This all happened on 41 north of Algoma.
1: They're northbound or southbound?
0: They were coming southbound.
1: Copy.
0: And then you can just give the deputy.

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1: Go ahead, 41-RR.
0: OPD is currently out with it at 2755 Algoma. It was a RP and sunsighting. Starting with a radio and he hit her and now they're at that head. There's no weapons. I believe they're going to stay on scene for guys. You?
2: Service area.
0: Copy. 3-46, do you want to talk in? Well, I'm that way from the parking ride, Black Oaks Road.

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0: 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There's a female in the parking lot across the street in her car, door open, appears to be drinking, possibly a blue Camaro. Been there since this morning.
1: 54, copy.
2: 75, we can handle that. 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Car's broken down.
1: Thank you for that, copy.

0: 11 Green Bay from north, wheeled by an SUV on the plate, driving slowly, staring at their cell phone. I'm going to make wrong face.
1: I'm Green Bay, Wayne County, East Side of me.
0: 10-4.
1: I'm way out of position. 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
0: 10-4, thank you.

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One, Nora, 4, Adam, Lee, 3, Adam, Frank, Charles, 2, 0, 7, 6, 4, 3, again, 1, N, 4, A, L, 3, A, P, 4, F, C, 2, 0, 7, 6, 4, 3, chicken back to a Nissan Altima. 10-5.

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1: 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Did you get that return 28?
2: 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Friendly with a white trailer swerving all over. 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
1: 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I have your guys' RP.
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1: Copy, open.
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0: Right.
1: 911 hang up in the area of 5392 Leonard Point Road. It was an abandoned call. Unable to get anyone on call back. We did have a medical call there several days ago. It's a female that has dementia.
0: Call and tell me that.
1: Never. The medical call was for a high heart rate, just an FYI.
0: 10-4. 46.
1: 46.
0: You can shed some light on what's going on.
1: 38, I'll throw that into one there for you.
0: Copy, thank you. Thank you, 46.
1: What?
2: You just make sure all the people from OPD's call and make it in ours, please.

R-123, 137, an accident. Congress Street. RP was on Congress. Another vehicle drifted into her lane. She slammed on the brakes. Her dog flew forward, cracked the windshield. The other driver is now outside of her vehicle yelling at her. She's still in her vehicle.

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1: Here.
0: 46. 38, I'll get you in a second. 46, just an FYI, we have a caller back on the line. It looks like we have a plague offer in there for all. For you in a second. Looks like they're 41 northbound coming up to 9th.
1: Go ahead. Just spoke to Dale on the phone. Everything's okay at that Leonard Point address. No need for police fire EMS to clear on.
0: Sounds good. I can close it out for you.
1: Happy thinking. I'll take the front back. What do you got, time?
0: Never.

0: 46. Okay, clear on time.
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2: Breeze would overpass. I think he's trying to enter the roundabouts here, but Adam, X-ray Frank, 4331.
0: Super.

0: Okay. 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
1: Sure.

Tenma County 911, paging Gold Cross Ambulance Staffers First Responders, TW-5565 County Highway Double East, W-5565 County Highway Double East, cross streets of Rockland Beach Road and Lakeshore Drive, for an 18-year-old male who's choking. Is he in a...

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1: Well, what one I don't know.
2: Seven. Carlos, backwards, I'm not getting this video called. I'll keep working on it. Are you able to locate that on another device? Therefore.

0: Pepper.
1: We got gold coffee across the phone, 3 North East 3, code 3 North East Street, apartment number 112 and apartment 112, crossing to Hanover Street in the city. Where we got for 2 occupants, I believe there might be a CO2 issue due to having extreme headache and dizziness. Windows are open, but they will be closing them now and evacuating the home. You're on clear, 1443. Hello.

0: Go ahead.
1: Could you just show me another refill at the same location, just put it in the stack, please?
0: 10-4.

0: my computer lost connection. Can I get you to run out of 28 for me? I'm sorry, 27 for me?
1: Yep, go ahead.
0: Last name of Francis, Frank Robert Adam Nora Charles Ida Sam. First name spelling Radam, Robert Adam John Ocean Tom Tom Edward. Middle C Charles 11705.
1: Is that a male or a female?
0: Male.
1: Thank you.
0: Okay, I'm going to give you a call.

Rodeo Vehicle Class Ambulance, Engine 31 responding, David for an unconscious complaint, 215-37 Bruce Street, Crossing of Allen family, calling for a 57-year-old female who's unconscious, is breathing, 10 water, 249.

0: Transmission 14, Medwin 7, response to Charles for a stroke complaint to Franciscan Course, E15 Southwest Haven, again 815 Southwest Haven, Unit A110. Again, to Charles response for a stroke complaint, 90-year-old female, use the carport entrance on the side. Stump center clear at 1449.
1: Med 16. 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
1: This is 31, over.
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1: Angela 9 is responding along with Met 17. 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
0: Somewhere.

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0: Sophia, I'm going to be closing on this medical call. 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
1: Don't worry, thank you.
0: Copy.

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0: You're welcome.

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1: Attention 911-815. Respond to 4494 Soda Creek Road. Again, 4494 Soda Creek Road. Unit A is an Adam. Can be a Sea Charles response for a sick complaint for a 30-year-old female whose colostomy bag is not being emptied. They're going to be in the garage. Town Center Square at 1501.

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0: 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It's a male who fell 8 feet. Apparently he's not responsive, but I can hear him talking.
1: Sorry, I'm about to clear. 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
0: Pepper.

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1: Go ahead.
0: He's going to give the RPO phone call. 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
0: It's at the Riverview Campground, or sorry, Triangle Farm Campground on Riverview Drive.
1: A ways out, but I can go if needed.
0: They advised he fell about 8 feet and then he was not responsive. However, I could hear him talking in the background.
1: Forty-six thirty-eight. We should be fine. We could just shift. Okay, 10-4.

0: have probation parole on Jacobson. 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Sounds like there's one vehicle that may be blocking traffic. 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

0: you know, do a complete reopen. Go ahead. Be from either the 8th or 9th, case number is 26-0177. Can you put me on that as of 2:53 and leave me on it?
1: I'm 38, call.
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0: There's a subject outside here that's going to come in and talk to you. He said there was nobody up there before, but I'll let him know you're up there.
1: Sure.

四川什么的。晚安。哥。Cursor will make happy one t-shirt refusal clear. 17th.

0: Town Center from Engine 31, we're clear.
1: Copy. Just so you know, running your plate is coming back that the subject is deaf. Just so you're aware.
2: 10-4, I was just made aware.
3: Alright, you got him on. Could I meet you at Mercy for some evidence?
1: 10-4.

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1: All right, copy.

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0: I'll take the main for the Jeep with some front end damage and both airbags have gone off. And did we put a Iowa 28 in the call yet?
1: Yep, it's in there already.
0: Okay, four, thank you. I have 227 for you. Last name Saxon, Sam Adam, X-ray Ochinora. First name Noah, N-O-A-H. That's like 22 millimeter, T. Tom L. Lincoln. Man 4-13-98.
1: 10-4, the next.
0: This one's going to be on Iowa. Last name, Nicholas, Nora, Ida, King, Ocean, Lincoln, Ida, Sam, Henry. First name, Austin, A-U-S-T-I-N. Full middle name is James. And mail, 83194.
1: 10-4.

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0: 10-4, thank you.

0: 41 northbound on ramp from 76. Place a little obstructed, but it looks like Nora 8, Tom 1, Victor 3. Nora 8, Tom 1, Victor 3.
1: Cover.

0: didn't give the airfield phone call, so she's being harassed by her ex-boyfriend.
1: What is going on?
0: Parkwood Drive. Male called 911, want to know what a heart attack felt like. He just had heart procedure on the 3rd. He said he was going to call his doctor, refused ambulance. He just want to make sure everything's fine.
1: 2-4.

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1: To put me in front of Culver's on Kohler. Louisiana plate, Nora 692576. Nora 692576.

0: 551 traffic. Expecting Clayton with truck plate Robert Mary 8597 RM 8597.
1: So far.
2: .587, he remains on scene.
3: Cam 493, emergency system. 141 northbound, just north of 20th. RP was laid down to pull over if there was one of their axles on a trailer was on fire. It's no longer on fire, but they're looking for some lights. Send me a diagram and a tread on the side of the road there.
4: And

Perfect.76 and Cope was Adam Brown, 3802.

0: Three, two, and four.
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0: Sexual complaint from Positive Alternatives on Green Acres. No welfare check on Campbell Street. Check on a female, suffers from anorexia, has not been heard from in a couple of days.
1: Before they can hold for a minute.

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0: 1590 Oneida Street at Mega Motor Works for a vehicle that's on fire in the parking lot. Sounds like her.
1: Exiting on Oneida from 441. I'll pretty much be on scene.
0: I copy. Everybody is out of the vehicle at this time.
1: 522-10-4.

0: We can send you the welfare.
1: Looking at an RF, sounds like the RP is going to be en route there in about 25 minutes. He's got a key to the residence.
0: Thank you.
1: I'm sorry, I read that wrong again. He does not have a key.
0: Thank you.
2: Going off?
1: Coming.
2: Car 41 will be in route.

0: 542. There's just smoke at this point in the interior of the vehicle. It's parked right at the entrance to the parking lot off on Ida. We're going to maybe have some traffic issues.
1: I copy.
0: I believe the roadway in front here might be part of the Appletons. I don't know if you want to have a feature of the CSO maybe available.
1: Definitely.
2: 587, you can't be the fire call.
1: Definitely. Sometimes. Just advising for yourself another Unison route. It sounds like it's right off of the roadway in the entrance. Also, there is no flames. There is smoke inside the vehicle.
2: Copy, no flames, smoke in the vehicle. Engine 41, do you copy it?

0: 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We have a single vehicle smoke showing. Interior Adam 201 will have command.
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0: 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The Winnebago County Jail, 4311 Jackson Street. 68-year-old male, conscious and breathing, has a history of heart attacks, has pain running up his arm into his head. Time page 1543.
1: Dispatch 911, you can take 911 on their call and place
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3: 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This is going to be fire zone. We should be on it.
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41 northbound, I'm crushing, 41 southbound, just south of 76. Adam X-ray Charles 5687, Adam X-ray Charles 5687.

Attention Medlin 5, Andrew 18, the sign B-Boy for a fall. It's going to be the 1901 North Main Street, Unit D, David. 57-year-old female, she's conscious breathing, so she has a cut to her eyebrow. Timeout is 15:50.

93, just about us on the highway. 41 northbound off ramp to 44. They're going to have a flat tire. They're in the way of traffic. The Greyhound is half worked.

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0: northbound in Jackson, GMC Sierra, pulled over with a trailer, tire got shredded.
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4: 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Horace, CO Fire at 223 North 7th Ave. 223 North 7th Ave. First CO monoxide detector alarm going off. No one's feeling ill. 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Temperature clear 1557.
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0: 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He should have.
1: Yep.

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0: Can assist and clear up to go to a disturbance at 531 Merritt Avenue. It's going to be for a wife that's attacking her son right now and having a mental breakdown per the RP. Unknown weapons, unknown drinking at this time.
1: 509, you can stack this and I'll go.
0: 10-4, thank you.
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2: I got the shredded tire out of the way. I'm out with a truck and trailer now. 41 northbound, just south of Jackson, immediate.
1: Tower.
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0: Do you advise we have any medical calls at that address or not?
1: Negative. The only thing we had there was death and murder for a Walter Tepper.

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0: 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Thank you.
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0: 76 in Colt, Adam Robert George, 1046, Adam Robert George, 1046.
1: All right. 35, do you want the loss in combat?
2: 10-4.

0: Attention, engine 19, Medler Fire, respond for a Sea Charlie 6 complaint to Wisconsin Resource Center, 1505 North Drive, Gate Health Entrance, 42-year-old male, vomiting, altered mental status. Time pace, 1645.
1: Complaining to 900 Meadow Lane, crossing the westbound. We have DMS in the room 20. We have a 83-year-old female who is not feeling well and is having tremors.

Echo 75, bike stop. I'll be on London, just north of Geneva.

606 Cal Center. We have searched the hull. We are not detecting any fluids from the hull. We will clear in New York.

0: exposures are actually going to be two separate motorists. It's this LDL with another vehicle now at the top of the ramp at a Mary David 2631.
1: Ten four.
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0: I have an animal call in the area of 114 East Main Street for a deer that needs to be dispatched. Looks like I got hit.
1: Can we have a

0: Lincoln, Ocean, Nora, George, Lincoln, Adam, Nora, David, first name Stephen, middle initial R. Robert. Neighbor 731-9962-0731-1962.
1: So far.
2: Okay. As soon as someone's available, they can look at that.

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1: Ten.
2: 4:25.
1: Right. You can close on my call 003 and then add myself and 492 that's sufficient.
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1: 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On the alternate.
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0: /7:21 Second Street. That was an abandoned call. Called back with an open line talking and they hung up.
2: My computer is like froze. So you said, what's the address in East Main?
0: 114 East Main.
2: Okay.

0: 121.
1: Pulling into the parking lot of Hoffmeister's. Boy, Adam Young, 3967.
0: Somewhere.
2: I'm going to be in the back.
0: 10-4.
3: Well, Andrew, I'll be with
0: him. Copy.
2: Fourth and five, 492. Miller was wearing a red hoodie and black pants. I lost sight of him. We went to the back of the address, so I was going to check the backyard.

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2: Could you check my current call for now when I can head to that welfare on the electric thing?
1: 10-4, thank you.
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I'll give you 911 to 9346 and Gold Cross Ambulance. 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Officers on scene are requesting you respond for a child with a head injury. 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Your timeout is 1636.

4 75 to 492.

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0: One.
1: Yeah, you sent me back to the animal. 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
2: Sorry about that.

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1: Go ahead.
0: We have a regular instructional permit, no license and paper.
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0: Put me on Osborne again at Kohler. 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

0: 10-4, we're on scene, but not seeing anybody here.
1: I sent a message to you, both the squad and the supervisor screen, if you could check it when you get a chance.
2: Fair enough.

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1: Yeah, 58, 33, 30.
0: I wasn't able to copy it to my background.
1: 58, 33, Valley Road, that's
0: for real,
1: yes.
0: Cover.
2: It goes through the head.
0: 75.
2: Can you send me that 911 hang up, Vic?
0: So far.

0: Ramon.
1: 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Put myself and two on it, please.
0: Come on.

0: Sam, 2:30. I copy the additional calls in the stack that can hold.
1: 10-4, thank you. Hang on one second.

0: or from the other races.
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0: Cover. Three, four, four, this one out.
1: Cover.
2: Zero, six, E is an Edward, X is an X-ray, H is an Henry, A is an Adam, 0-1-2-6-1-1.
1: 10-4.

0: 142.
1: Can you log the outside temperatures like that?
0: Yep, it's in there. Go 54, your VIN.
2: 54.
0: It has a plate of 246 William Robert, showing expired from April to a Tate Miller out of Kenosha on a Yamaha light blue in color.

0: Yeah, me too, though. Check.
1: Go ahead.
0: The other rapper.
1: Of course.

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Still a white trailer with a blue W on the back. Yellow left mud flap and right black mud flap. 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

0: 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Are you available for a phone call?
1: Yeah, this is Tara.
0: Affirmative, what phone do you have?
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0: Charles Lincoln Adam Robert King, first name Karen, King Adam Robert Edward Noel, middle initial R for Robert, female white, date of birth, 04/25/1966. So far. I'm on the 27 if you need it. If everything comes back in the call sign, thank you.
1: 747.

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1: 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Female, white, Denver, 4/23/1987, 4/23/1987.
0: Okay, no issues.

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0: Copy.
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0: I got a generic hit just looking through all states. It's going to come back on a 2010 Nissan Altima.
1: Yeah, that's it. Thanks.
0: Simple.

0: Star 23, is going.
1: Found unlocked. Those were secured since health center is not open right now. And that assist UWO department that was in the stack, you can clear that out as well.
2: Send what?
3: Is there a Drew Clark and Michael?
2: Affirmative.
3: Where are you?

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1: Go ahead.
0: We need a rock bomb control.
1: Go for it.
0: Thank you.
2: Full cross medic from engine 32. She currently is seizing at this time.
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1: Go ahead.
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1: 10-4, I'm locked. 10-4.
2: 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You can send a plane.
0: Hi, copy. 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
2: Jotham's mother.
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2: 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Do you want her to give someone a call or meet somewhere? She's wondering.

0: trust.
1: If you get any calls on them, they're limping down the shoulder from here to quick to put air in a spare. They're fine.
0: 10-4. And that other 1046 by Seminole was taken care of by Sadie.
1: 10-4.
2: The Wandering Ambulance, you bring page 2, Buell Road 4, a motorcycle versus an accident. You don't have a reverse accident. Okay, unknown says the male driver is between Church and Crane Road. Driver is conscious.
1: The parking on W24, you can short form route, vehicle is gone.
0: 10-4.
2: Road and Church Road. Crossing to Church Road, I have a seat for a railway in the road, motorcycle versus deer. She is conscious. 7889 clear, 1712.
0: No, about copies at all.
2: It's

0: Go ahead.
1: Put me by the Olive Garden on the on Kohler. Truck plate William David 1445.
0: That's fine.
2: Be 45 northbound under T down. Let me just place a second.
0: Summer.
2: 56. 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
1: 打电话。15 holding a 1050 at Black Oak School Road and at Nora for two vehicles. No injuries.
2: Never.

228 Eastbound passenger, Pastor Dayton, passes of Mile Lake Road and 7204 Eastern Rail. She did trip her center and killed tonight, and now she's sitting up for Rama, the third color. She's also today and is done off using. Just paying with witnesses for that. They didn't include something to

0: Right.
1: A phone call referencing damaged mailboxes on Clayton Avenue. 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

0: Tower 123. 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
1: Negative. Yeah, I haven't done any initiation data, sorry, yet.

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1: Ten, go ahead.
0: Hey, we changed the flight.
1: Copy that.
2: You can send me one of the CO2 calls in the stack.
3: 10-5. I'm going to send you this one at Congress and Western First. It's going to be a last thing we found on Liberty for white people running around the area trying to chase people.
2: Okay.

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1: Sorry.
0: And that goes back to Gerard Giron on that phone.
1: That's how it does.

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1: Bring me clear for refusal AMA.
0: Habeas, adelante.
1: I'm...
2: Yeah.
1: Happy Valley.

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2: 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It's gonna be Road America Plate, Charles Young Hall, 1, A Adams, 2.

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1: Simple.

0: sorry, I took it as that he was at the residence.
1: Oh my god, you.
2: 10-4. I'm in the area checking right now.
0: Cover.
3: 17, I have him cell phone on Racine coming up to 8th. He's on the west side of the road.
2: I copy. 540 to 17, I believe he has a capius.
3: He might have doubled back when I turned around on 8th. He was gone. Probably went back northbound, maybe a couple yards.
2: Okay, I'm heading south on Martin right now.
3: He came back up. I'm going to try to stop over him.

0: 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Send the damage into.
1: Copy.
2: Jackson and Cope. I can't tell the state, but Frank Paul 339276. Frank Paul 339276. It's a newer model Chevy, small sedan.
0: Okay.

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1: Over.

0: 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Just send me a phone call to your occurring at 2222 Oregon Street.
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0: 537. The juvenile KPS is confirmed, and then whenever you get to your PD or if the supervisor is there, they want to pull his missing juvenile status as well.
1: Yeah,

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Respond for a rescue, 1606 North Mason Street, 1606 North Mason Street, apartment number 7 in Appleton, Cross Street, West Ave and West Bell Ave. It's pre-alert rescue. RP is stating that his girlfriend possibly took some pills to hurt herself. He's not certain. She is awake and breathing, and she's slurring her words. Officers are en route as well. Time 1743.

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1: 10-4. 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

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Okay.

0: Okay. I think we'll be pulling in with WJNR. 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
1: 10-4.

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Respond me, boy, to 100 Court Street off of Otter Avenue. CPF, via Court Tower. Sounds like there's a male laying in the parking lot. He is conscious and breathing. I'm going to clarify 52.

0: Bible Conference Medical. Corner 4 Tower, we have all of you rolling that way as well. It's going to be for a male laying in a parking lot, unknown issue.
1: Ever. 509, I'll head over there as well.
0: 10-4.

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1: Echo 54.
0: Could you please put this call back in effect?
1: Affirmative.

0: 375 to 132. 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So I told him if he wants, he can follow me back to the PD. I don't know if you'd be willing to meet me there.
1: That works.

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0: 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I got flagged down by a citizen. There's an individual at the bus stop on Whistler Campbell that was walking around and very intoxicated. I'm going to make contact there with an individual. All right, I'm just around the corner. I have a 492. 493, you can clear.

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0: You log myself 519 and class 16 on special assignment.
1: 10-4.

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Juvenile was last seen wearing black jeans and black hoodie and a bike, leaving from 68 CPS.

0: 48, I can head over to that as well.
1: To be assigned to them.
2: 10-4, did she have any idea of where in Manassas, by chance?
1: She knows where it happened, she just had not given me an address.

0: Ah, não, eu tinha pressão nela e no meu lado right.
1: Central.
0: 28, it's going to be Adam Henry Nora 5329, Adam Henry Nora 5329.
1: Central. By the way, that should be the mail from 375, 375 stop.

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1: 76 Indian Point, Adam Robert Young, 8303, Adam Robert Young, 8303.
0: Tell us.
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0: Inform.

0: Do you know what kind of bike that Cahill has? If you're in contact with the RP?
1: I just hung up before, guys.
0: There are three bikes here, two red mountain bikes and one purple mountain bike as well. You just want to find out about that?